0: FM. Hey everybody, this is Ariana Grande.
1: Hey, what's up? It's your Boozy. Time flies, so don't blink
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1: FM. 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That's when I knew that your heart was scarring. 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
1: What you need to do is be thankful for the life you got, you know what I'm saying? 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

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Every time I sit on that couch, I feel like you lecture me. 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But I guess I'm a letdown, but it's cool, I checked out. 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That didn't even happen. 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
3: Let's get the party started. 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

Thank you so much for the legacy that you have left for us here at Tomorrowland. 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

school songs in their show. Paul Kalkbrenner, Sky and Sand, Icona Pop, Charlie XCX, I Love It, and yet DJ Sonique.